0: Hello, Jeeves here, and on the long player this weekend, we're looking at the albums released straight after a major lineup change, like when Ozzy left Sabbath, or when Blackmore left Purple, and Maiden lived on even after Bruce left. So join me to celebrate Dio, Tommy, Blaze, and many more who stepped into the fray. The long player tomorrow afternoon at 5 on Planet Rock, because the world turns better at 33 and a third.
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20: The top stories this hour. The US Defense Secretary says any deal with Iran would be a good deal, and America has a global obligation to ensure Tehran doesn't get a nuclear weapon. Pete Hegseth's comments at a summit in Singapore follow a White House meeting held by Donald Trump to decide whether to extend a ceasefire. Mr. Trump's demanding the Strait of Hormuz be reopened. Here's our US correspondent David Blevins.
21: If at the end of the day, President Trump has no tangible benefit to point to other than the reopening of the Strait of Hormuz, which was open until he decided to go to war with Iran, this isn't going to be an easy deal for him to sell.
20: Iran's foreign ministry has told State TV an agreement's not been finalised. A man whose son died after buying poison online from a man who's admitted assisting suicide says he's disappointed he won't face trial in the UK. Kenneth Laws pleaded guilty to aiding 14 suicides in Canada. Police in the UK have linked him to 79 deaths here, but he won't be extradited. David Parfitt's son Tom was one of those who died.
22: Without what Kenneth Laws did, my son would have live longer, and we would have had an opportunity for him to get through his crisis. There's absolutely no doubt about that at all, which is one of the reasons I struggle with him not being prosecuted in this country.
20: Vladimir Putin's insisted there's no way to tell without evidence whether it was a Russian drone which crashed into flats in Romania on Thursday night. Keir Starmer has condemned Russia. Hundreds of people in Kent are still without water as the hot weather affects supplies from South East Water. But the company says it's been restored to almost 6,500 customers so far. Anthony Gordon says he's always dreamed of being a Barcelona player. He's joined from Newcastle on a five-year contract. And Novak Djokovic is out of the French Open tennis. He was beaten by 19-year-old João Fonseca. From Sky News, I'm Laura Safe.
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14: The top stories this hour, any deal will be a good deal. That's the message from the US Defense Secretary as America continues to push towards an agreement with Iran. During talks at the White House, Donald Trump laid out his non-negotiables, including reopening the Strait of Hormuz. Iran's foreign ministries told State TV an agreement hasn't been finalized. A Canadian man who sold poison online has been linked to the deaths of 79 people in the UK. Kenneth Laws admitted 14 charges of aiding suicide relating to Canadian victims. British names were added to the indictment, but he won't be prosecuted here. David Parfitt's 22-year-old son Thomas bought from Law.
15: I want him to know who he killed. I want him to understand that he took away a young, promising life. And I want my day in court.
14: NATO and EU allies have condemned Russia after a drone hit a Romanian apartment block, injuring two people. Romanian officials say it was a Russian weapon, but Vladimir Putin's disputed that, claiming there's no proof. Former US permanent representative to NATO, Kurt Volker, says the alliance must hit back.
16: NATO needs to convey a message to Russia. We will take down anything that is flying into NATO airspace that is unwanted. And I would take it one step further, which is to say we have to coordinate this with Ukraine now.
14: South East Water says around 800 homes and businesses in Kent are still without water. 500 of those are in the Whitstable area. The company says supplies have been restored to almost 6,500 customers. Arsenal fans are asked not to gather at the Emirates Stadium later. It's to allow police to begin preparing for their Premier League title-winning parade tomorrow. And Arsenal will attempt to win the Champions League tonight for the first time when they take on holders Paris Saint-Germain in Budapest. The Premier League winners lost their only previous final 20 years ago. From Sky News, I'm Laura Safe.
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0: could be winning the chance to see these rock giants, plus support from Extreme at any of their six UK dates, which start on the 26th of June. 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

I'm afraid midnight. There's no reason for it. You gotta be.

Aerosmith on Planet Rock and Hearts Done Time. Well, hello, it's Mark Jeeves here, the final Saturday of May. Is what we're doing. We're kicking off another day on Planet Rock with you till 7 o'clock. Tunes on the way from Led Zepp, from Kiss and Shinedown this hour, plus some of the best new stuff that's around at the moment, including Jared James Nichols. This is Running Hot, playing early on a Saturday morning.

0: Sweet song from Led Zepp, That's the Way on Planet Rock. And before that, something we've all been doing this week, Run Hot. Jared James Nichols playing here on Planet Rock. This is Mark Jeeves. In just a few minutes, details of Rockstock coming up for this year. A new announcement, don't know if you've heard that yet, but you will, after some Kiss and 38 Special on the way.
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kiss. And let me go rock and roll. You can in just a few months' time. Of course, it's May. It's becoming June next week. Then, after a few of the others, you get to November, and it's Planet Rockstock. We're going to be back at Treco Bay for our 13th year, alongside the current headliners, Magnum and Jeff Tate and Ricky Warwick and the Fighting Hearts. We've got Girls' School announced. Can't wait to see Girls' School. I've never seen them live. That'll be amazing. Plus Alcatraz, Raven and the Dead Collective. 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

Did you win your way in with Maiden? Well, I hope you did. It's going to be amazing. Edfest is on the way. And we've had Maiden Month right the way through May. I hope you enjoyed it. We certainly did. Holy Smoke playing here on Planet Rock. It's time for a long tune, because I'm Mark Jeeves and I do the long player on a Sunday night. Tomorrow at 5 o'clock, we've got 4 hours of album tracks, and I like to give you a tease on an early Saturday and Sunday morning like this.

Jesus of Suburbia playing here on Planet Rock, the full-length version on an early Saturday morning. I'll be back for the long player tomorrow afternoon at 5. Join me for that. We've got some interesting stuff, including we're talking about albums, as you'd expect, it being the long player. But talking about those albums that were released after major lineup changes. We've got some good nominations for those. Mark Morton playing here as we head towards the news. This is Brother.

0: Planet Rock. It's early breakfast show on a Saturday morning. It's the 30th of May. I'm Mark Jeeves. After six, I bring you On This Day in Rock History. Got a couple of anniversaries to mark for May 30th. Also, you need to get your psychedelic trousers on in just a few minutes.
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19: The top stories this hour. The US Defence Secretary has appeared to support Donald Trump's demands of Iran, outlined ahead of a meeting on whether to extend a ceasefire. Before heading into White House talks last night, the President repeated his desire for Tehran to agree not to have a nuclear weapon. He also wants the immediate reopening of the Strait of Hormuz. Pete Hegseth backed those comments at a defence summit in Singapore.
20: We still have global obligations to ensure that, say, Iran doesn't get a nuclear weapon. We're supercharging our defense industrial base so that we're building 2x, 3x, 4x the munitions. Status as of right now is that any deal will be a good deal.
19: The presidents of Romania and Ukraine have agreed to accelerate their cooperation to produce drones after a strike hit a block of flats in eastern Romania on Thursday. Two people were hurt. It's been blamed on Russia. Vladimir Putin claims there's no proof that it was a Russian weapon. A man whose son died after buying poison online says he's angry the man who admitted assisting suicide won't face trial in the UK. Kenneth Laws pleaded guilty to aiding 14 suicides in Canada and he's linked to 79 deaths here. Hundreds of people in Kent are still without water as the hot weather continues to affect supplies from South East Water. Some businesses have closed and nearly 500,000 bottles of water have been delivered to customers, GP surgeries and care homes. The company says supplies have been restored to almost 6,500 customers so far. Anthony Gordon says he's always dreamed of being a Barcelona player. After a £70 million deal from Newcastle, the England forward has signed a five-year contract. And a personal trainer is hoping to become the first Scottish woman to run the length of the UK. Kate McAndrew from Clydebank is taking on the challenge in memory of her friend Tyler Neave, who suddenly died from epilepsy last year. She says it's now in the lap of the gods.
18: The legs are truly rested this week, and yeah, on Monday morning from Land's End, we start the challenge on the way up the UK.

A little psychedelia for your Saturday. And Butterfly in a Gutter to Vida. And Journey Any Way You Want It. It's a classic tune to kick off the second hour of the Early Breakfast Show. This is Mark Jeeves. Welcome to, if you just joined us, 10 past 6 on the last Saturday in May, May 30th. On this day in rock history on the way. But that's after some Joe Walsh, some LA Guns, a little bit of Rush. And this, the current tune from John Corabi, That Memory.

0: The excellent guitar work from the excellent Joe Walsh. Playing here on Planet Rock, Turn to Stone. Fantastic stuff. So it is May 30th, and all I do on an early Saturday and Sunday morning is have a look at what might have happened on this day in rock history years gone by. We have anniversaries for The Clash and for Rage Against the Machine coming up in just a few minutes' time. But first of all, tunes from Rush. Can't help myself, I know. And LA Guns, they're on the way.
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Closer to the Heart from Rush, playing on Planet Rock. Early breakfast, this is Mark Jeeves. I like to do around about 6:30 on a Saturday and Sunday morning. On this day in rock history, we have a look back at what went on this day. Yes, that's right, in the history of rock. 30th of May, then. What happened on the 30th of May in years gone by? Well, let's go back to 1955, because Topper Hedden, who wasn't actually born there, he was Nicholas Hedden in Bromley, was born. His nickname comes from the comic The Topper, because he looks like Mickey the Monkey. So his friend said, he ended up, of course, as drummer for The Clash.

0: Such a great tune, isn't it? Kachis from Audioslave playing here on Planet Rock. Playing that because it's Tom Morello's birthday today. 1964, born 30th of May. Forms Rage Against the Machine. Got heavily involved in that. And then, when they split up, he started Audioslave with the amazing Chris Cornell. And that was the result. So, two birthdays. One for Tom Morello, 1964. One for Topper Hedden, 1955. Both born on May the 30th. It's Planet Rock. We're going to stick in an Audioslave sort of place with some Faith No More. They're on the way.
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0: There's your early breakfast show for today. Thanks for listening. Sam Hughes is on the way. 10 o'clock this morning, it's Paul's Planet Rock Years. And then at midday, we've got Els Bailey, a fine morning for you on. It's Planet Rock here on Saturday. I shall be back tomorrow at 5 a.m. I look forward to talking with you then. In the meantime, stand by for Sam. She'll be here after the news.
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19: The top stories this hour. The president of Romania says a drone strike on Thursday night is the most serious in the country since Russia's aggression against Ukraine. President Nicuša Dan, who blames Moscow for the attack, has spoken to the Ukrainian leader. The pair have agreed to accelerate their cooperation to produce drones that can be rapidly deployed. This resident in Galats describes what she heard on Thursday.
20: When I heard the bang, I didn't even know which way to run. I jumped out of bed and rushed to my husband because he's sick. The fright is sinking in even more now as I realise that this disaster just passed right over us.
19: Prime Minister Keir Starmer has described it as a serious violation of NATO airspace. US Defence Secretary Pete Hegseth says any deal with Iran would be a good deal following a Situation Room meeting. The American president and his national security team were looking at proposals which could lead to an agreement being reached with Tehran. Although it's a cooler weekend, experts are warning us not to ditch the sun cream. Dr. Stephanie Ogden, who's skin cancer lead at the Stockport Dermatology Service, says the UV could still be high.
1: A tan is a sign of skin damage, so there are several ways that we can protect ourselves. Don't forget to wear protective clothing, such as a wide-brimmed hat. Seek shade during the peak UV hours, and finally use a broad spectrum sunscreen.
19: It's another big weekend for Arsenal. Fans are dreaming that the Gunners will lift the Champions League trophy for the first time in their history tonight. Thousands of supporters are in Budapest ahead of facing holders Paris Saint-Germain. Manager Mikel Arteta says after being crowned Premier League champions last week, they want to make it a truly memorable season.
6: We have won and we won the second one, and that's all we've been talking about. That has to be a platform to reach bigger destinations and to aim for more, and the team is capable.
19: And Novak Djokovic admits he ran out of gas as he was knocked out of the French Open tennis. He was beaten by teenager João Fonseca in five sets last night.
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That's an absolute corker to kick off the show this morning. Meatloaf, Dead Ringer for Love. How are you doing? I hope you're feeling really good. Welcome. This is Planet Rock for your Saturday morning. I'm Sam. Have you cooled down yet? Nah, me neither. It's still quite hot and steamy, isn't it? Let's keep that vibe going. Some hot and steamy rock and roll to sort you out on a Saturday morning. Lots more on the way, including AC/DC. This is all before 8 o'clock. Judas Priest and Deep Purple all on the way for you after this. It's Taiketto and Higher.

0: Brilliant voices, Planet Rock. So it's nearly Edfest time. Counting down the days. Not long to go now, is it? So I'm going to get you in the mood for that with a band who are guaranteed to be quite loud. They're on the way. You might be able, well, actually, they're all probably going to be quite loud, but this one particularly. I'm going to be doing that for you very, very soon. I have also got Judas Priest and an AC/DC favourite from an award-winning album.
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17: On the M180 westbound in Lincolnshire, we've got a lane closed for an accident between Junction 2, Gainsborough and Junction 1 for Bawtry. M42 northbound in Warwickshire, the exits to the road is closed due to an accident. There's also a spillage at Junction 7 for Coles Hill. On the M4 westbound near Cardiff, we've got two lanes closed there due to an accident. That's just before Junction 30, Cardiff Gate. And on the M25 clockwise in Kent, the exit slip road is closed due to an accident at Junction 5 for the M26. That's the latest. I'm Simon Field.
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Those Bloodstock headliners, Judas Priest, I'm a Rocker. I love this time of year because it's the time when you start looking forward to all the summer gigs and festivals. And if the weather holds up, there is nothing better. Now, another show that's happening at Nebworth on Saturday, the 11th of July, Edfest, headlined by Iron Maiden. Also on the bill, Airborne, The Darkness, The Almighty and The Who. I know we gave away tickets to this yesterday here on Planet Rock, but let's get you in the mood because I know that everyone's getting this. There's a certain frisson in the air about this show. So this band guaranteed to be extremely loud. It's Airborne.

0: Deep Purple's Into the Fire. You also had Airborne. So if you are heading to Edfest on July the 11th, well, actually, it's over the weekend, isn't it? And Paul Anthony is going to be hosting the Maidenville stage on the Friday. Paul, of course, will be here this morning just after 10 o'clock. Still to come, another band who are heading to the UK very soon. One of their members is a Planet Rock presenter. He's going to be here later on this evening.
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0: That's going to take us into the next hour of the show this morning. Rockstock news is imminent. That is on the way. I have also got the wake up or rollover artist for this weekend. And I'm going to kick everything off with a track that's featured in an advert from Pot Noodles, a very well-known Swedish furniture store, and a beer.
1: Landu listens to waiting room music at the dentist.
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1: Odu is on.

Now that is a voice. Bad Company. You also had Motorhead, Ace of Spades. Yeah, that really did feature on an advert for a very well-known Swedish furniture store that sells quite a lot of flat-pack furniture. Who knew? But I do remember when they did it on Top of the Pops, and it's also got one of the best intros ever. But when they did it on Top of the Pops, it's so powerful and energetic. And the audience, you know, the audience used to stand around and dance. They didn't kind of quite know what to do with Motorhead. It was all a bit confusing at that time. And now we are heading back to Treco Bay for Planet Rockstock. It's our 13th Rockstock, 26th to the 29th of November, and more bands to announce for this year's event. So joining Magnum, Jeff Tate, Ricky Warwick and the Fighting Hearts, Blaze Bailey, King King and many others. Now that lineup already is very impressive, but we now have new main stage additions. They are Girls School, Alcatraz, Raven and the Dead Collective. We also have all of our second stage bands. They have been announced, including All Stars 2, Big River, Cancel the Transmission, and there are less than 10 on-site accommodation units and weekend tickets left. So you need to head to the ticket shop on our website. You can get the lineup, you can get the day splits and all the information that you need, and tickets. That's the most important thing, the tickets. Head to planetrock.com/tickets.

0: Poor Horace Wimp. Does he ever get his girl? I've no idea. ELO, The Diary of Horace Wimp. This is Planet Rock. How are you doing on this Saturday morning? It's almost that time. Do you need some help to get yourself out of bed? Well, the wake-up or rollover artist should do the trick. It's a legend from New Jersey this morning. I also have the voice of rock incoming and some classic Def Leppard.
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Glenn Hughes and Chosen and Def Leppard's Rock of Ages. Don't forget to check out Joe Elliott back tonight here on Planet Rock at 5 o'clock. And Def Leppard have got a huge gig coming, well, huge gigs coming up, and a chance to win tickets to not only that gig, but tickets from the plethora of amazing live shows happening across the summertime. It's Planet Rock's loudest ever summer, and I'm going to give you all the details after nine today. Right now, though, it is time for the Wake Up or Roll Over track from this weekend's Wake Up or Roll Over artist, and I felt I should feature the boss because I don't think I've done that before. This is a pretty good track to start your morning properly. It's very appropriate as it's been so hot. It's Bruce Springsteen and Fire.

0: Joan Jett and the Blackhearts. You also had the Wake Up or Rollover track from this weekend's Wake Up or Rollover artist Bruce Springsteen, and Fire, which was supposed to go on the Darkness on the Edge of Town album, but they didn't feel it suited with the rest of the album style. He originally wrote it actually with Elvis in mind, but Elvis died before he got a chance to even hear the demo. And then the Pointer Sisters went on to have a huge hit with it, didn't they? But it's a favourite, I think, if you get to see Bruce Springsteen in concert. So there'll be another Springsteen track tomorrow round about the same time, and if you would like to suggest one, it's very, very easy. Drop me an email, sam@planetrock.com.
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0: Planet Rock for your Saturday, if you're just joining me. How are you doing? I hope you're doing very, very well. 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
15: The top stories this hour. The US Defense Secretary has appeared to support Donald Trump's demands of Iran, outlined ahead of a meeting on whether to extend a ceasefire. Before heading into White House talks last night, the president repeated his desire for Tehran to agree not to have a nuclear weapon. He also wants the immediate reopening of the Strait of Hormuz. Pete Hegseth backed those comments at a defense summit in Singapore.
16: We still have global obligations to ensure that, say, Iran doesn't get a nuclear weapon. We're supercharging our defense industrial base so that we're building 2x, 3x, 4x the munitions. Status as of right now is that any deal will be a good deal.
15: A former Met police officer has been jailed for 15 months for sexually assaulting a teenage boy. 32-year-old Grant Fulker, who was part of the Met Specialist Operations Command, was found guilty after a trial heard offences took place at a hotel in Heathrow in February 2024. He previously pleaded guilty to misconduct in public office after he'd sent sexualised WhatsApp messages to two teenagers. A study suggests younger women who suffer from insomnia are up to three times more likely to develop some types of cancer. Researchers in America found those aged under 50 who had issues with their sleep were far more at risk of developing hormone-related tumours. Meanwhile, although it's a cooler weekend for many of us, with even heavy showers expected across the UK, experts are warning us not to ditch the sun cream. Dr. Stephanie Ogden, who's the skin cancer lead at the Stockport Dermatology Service, says the UV could still be high.
17: A tan is a sign of skin damage, so there are several ways that we can protect ourselves. Don't forget to wear protective clothing, such as a wide-brimmed hat, seek shade during the peak UV hours, and finally use a broad spectrum sunscreen.
15: And Arsenal fans are being asked not to gather at the Emirates Stadium later on today so that police can prepare for their Premier League title-winning parade tomorrow. More than 500 officers will be on patrol at the event, which will last for 2 hours.
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Steve Miller Band, Abracadabra. Now, Planet Rock's loudest ever summer starts on the 1st of June, which I believe is Monday. Now, we're going to be at more gigs and festivals than ever before, and there are a lot to choose from this year. But, and this is the important bit, you can win tickets to shows like Def Leppard, Metallica, Bon Jovi, Sammy Hagar, System of a Down, Marillion, and more. So make sure you're listening on Monday. It's Planet Rock's loudest ever summer, and it starts on June the 1st. And to stay with the summertime theme, the pretty things in summertime after this, it's The Warning.

0: Apparently, David Bowie was a huge fan, The Pretty Things, and Summertime. He used to follow them around and go to all their gigs and everything. Right, let's stay on that very warm theme. I think it's appropriate for the time of year because the Red Hot Chili Peppers are on the way.
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0: could be winning the chance to see these rock giants, plus support from Extreme at any of their six UK dates, which start on the 26th of June. Planet Rock's
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1: slow traffic for the M4 eastbound near Swansea around junction 45 Ernest Vargen. That's due to roadworks. We're seeing 10 minutes worth of delays now on the M4 onto the elevated section eastbound near London between junction 3 Hayes and 2 for Brentford. Stop start for the M4 Heathrow Spur Road southbound just before the tunnels into the terminals. Estimated travel time around 15 minutes. And on the M25 clockwise in Kent, the exit slip road is closed for emergency repairs at junction 5, the M26. That's the latest. I'm Simon Field.
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Queen, I'm in love with my car, and Queen legend Brian May features on the soundtrack for the new Masters of the Universe film. Now, the movie comes out on June the 5th, and Brian May plays on a track called Eternia, which is a big, sweeping orchestral piece of music, and it does feature his red special guitar. This is Planet Rock, Skid Row, after Eric Cromwell and Praying for a Miracle.

0: Skid Row, 18 in Life. You also had Eric Gromwell, I'm Praying for a Miracle. Have they announced their new lead singer yet? I don't think they have they? I know Lizzie Hale took over for a while, but I don't think they've announced who's going to be doing it full time. I do know that Rachel Bolan has got a solo album which is due out. It's called Gargoyle of the Garden State, so listen out for that. This is Planet Rock. It's nearly time for Paul Anthony. Paul's on the way just after 10. He's raring to go. But before Paul gets here, let's finish the show off in quite a lively fashion, I believe. Status Quo are on the way.
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0: And that's just about it for me. So thank you so much for joining me this morning. I hope you've loved the music. I hope you feel rocked into your day, which will, of course, continue. So stick around with Planet Rock. Paul Anthony's on the way. I'll be back tomorrow morning from 7. So it'd be great if you could join me for that. Keep the emails coming in if you would like to pick a wake up or roll over artist. And I'll talk to you in the morning. Don't go anywhere. Paul's on the way.
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8: The top stories this hour. Donald Trump's held a meeting with his top team to make what he's called a final determination about a deal with Iran. Before entering the Situation Room, the US president repeated his demands for Tehran to not develop a nuclear weapon and reopen the Strait of Hormuz. We haven't heard the outcome of those discussions yet, but his defense secretary Pete Hegseth says his boss would only want the best results.
9: Patience. The president's patient. He's only going to get a great deal. I know we'll get a great deal. That's not any deal, that's a great deal. And he's resolute in that, which I think is what the world would want the President of the United States to be.
8: Iranian officials say a final understanding hasn't yet been reached. A teenager's been charged with the murder of a 15-year-old in East London. It's understood Brian David Saldarriaga was stabbed after a fight broke out at a house party in Hackney on Monday evening. The suspect, who's 16, will appear in court later. A former minister says victims of sex offences committed by children are being asked to suck it up for the sake of their attackers' rehabilitation. Jess Phillips, who resigned as safeguarding minister, says sentencing guidelines didn't take into account a growing trend of children attacking other children. It's after three teenagers were spared jail after attacking two girls in Hampshire. Bad sleep is being linked to a higher risk of cancer in women. A study by researchers in America found those aged under 50 who suffer from insomnia were more likely to develop hormone-related tumours. Meanwhile, if you're planning on heading out and enjoying the slightly cooler weather this weekend, experts are warning the lower temperatures don't mean we should ditch the sun cream. Temperatures will dip back down to the low 20s, but dermatologist Dr. Stephanie Ogden says the UV could still be high.
10: Babies and young children can be more vulnerable to the effects of the heat, but in particular, we know that sunburn in childhood can significantly increase the risk of the most serious form of skin cancer, the melanoma.
8: And Arsenal are hoping to achieve European success for a title which, until now, has remained out of reach. The club take on PSG in the Champions League final tonight.
6: We're taking a trip back in time.
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11: Good morning, Saturday morning. Let's see if you can work out today's 2 years from these first two songs from Montrose and Ozzy Osbourne.

The late great Ozzy Osbourne on today's Planet Rock Years. But what's the year? The title track to his album released in this year called The Ultimate Sin. It was also the year that saw Ozzy headline Castle Donington for the Monsters of Rock. I was doing my show that day live from backstage and was lucky enough to watch most of his set from the side of the stage, which was an absolute joy to behold. Ozzy preaching to the converted in that white sequin dressing gown. Brilliant stuff. Worked out the year 1986. Well done if you got that right. And before that, kicking us off today, Bad Motor Scooter from Montrose, from their self-titled debut album, an album that featured for the first time one Sam Hagar before he adopted the extra M and the Y. Worked it out, 1973.

0: 1986, from an album you really should have in your collection if you've not got it already. From the big prize, there's Honeymoon Suite. Feel It Again, their biggest hit in the United States. The album cover features a newly married couple having their picture taken by some tourists at Niagara Falls, Honeymoon Suite's hometown. The photo taken on the Canadian side of the falls. Also on the album, Bad Attitude, which was notably featured in a sequence in the final episode of Miami Vice 4 years later. And before that, from 1973, the title track to the album, Razamanaz from Nazareth, the band's first album to break the charts, produced by Roger Glover of Deep Purple. The band were on tour at the time and obviously elated they'd finally got that charting album. Some great songs, some great memories to share between now and midday. Hopefully you can stick around. On the way in just a few minutes' time, The Who and Bon Jovi.
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Bon Jovi from the album that broke the band worldwide on a massive scale, Slippery When Wet. There's Raise Your Hands, not a duff track on that album, Let It Rock, You Give Love a Bad Name, Living on a Prayer, Social Disease, Wanted Dead or Alive, that track Without Love, I Die For You, Never Say Goodbye, and Wild in the Streets. Still sounds as good now as it did back in 1986. And before that, from 1973, 5:15 from The Who, from their Quadrophenia album, the song also released as a single and reaching number 20 on the UK singles chart. Now, every Saturday round about this time, I dig out a live track, one from each year, on the way from 1986. Got some Dio for you, but first up from 1973, Uriah Heep.

0: Recorded live during Vivian Campbell's tenure in Dio, the band from the mini live album Intermission, that's Rainbow in the Dark, the live songs recorded with Viv on guitar during the first leg of the Sacred Heart tour. Craig Goldie replaced Viv in mid-tour and the band wanted something to represent the new lineup, so featured a new track, a studio track called Time to Burn on the album too. Before that, from 1973, does exactly what it says on the tin, Uriah Heep Live, Sweet Lorraine.
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12: The top stories this hour. Iran has accused Donald Trump of making excessive demands as both sides try to reach a peace deal. The US president wants Tehran to commit to not developing a nuclear weapon and reopen the Strait of Hormuz. Iranian Foreign Ministry spokesman Ismail Bakai has appeared to play down any progress made as he spoke to an Iranian news channel.
13: The agreement has not been finalized yet. Other points have been mentioned, like the nuclear issue. I emphasize we are focused on the end of the war at this point and are not discussing the details of the nuclear plan.
12: A 16-year-old will appear in court later charged with the murder of a teenager in East London. It's believed Brian David Saldarriaga, who's 15, was stabbed to death on Monday night in Hackney. The former safeguarding minister says victims of sex offences at the hands of children are being asked to suck it up so their attackers can be rehabilitated. Jess Phillips says there's a growing trend of children sexually abusing other youngsters, which sentencing guidelines doesn't take into account. Her comments follow three teenage boys being spared jail after raping two girls in Hampshire. 500 households in Kent are still without water. South East Water says it's restored supplies to 15,000 customers after recent hot weather caused disruption. It's also working to repair a burst water main, impacting around 182 people in Brook in Ashford. Although it's going to be a cooler weekend for many of us this weekend, experts are warning us not to ditch the sun cream. Dr. Stephanie Ogden, who's skin cancer lead at the Stockport Dermatology Service, says the UV could still be high.
14: A tan is a sign of skin damage. Don't forget to wear protective clothing, such as a wide-brimmed hat. Seek shade during the peak UV hours and finally use a broad spectrum sunscreen.
12: And there could be an English football hat-trick of European titles later. Arsenal are looking to follow Aston Villa and Crystal Palace, who won the Europa League and Conference League respectively. Mikel Arteta's side take on PSG in the Champions League final in Budapest later.
10: We're taking a trip back in time.
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Metallica, 1986 on today's Planet Rock Year. Some Master of Puppets, produced by Fleming Rasmussen, the band's final album to feature bassist Cliff Burton. While touring in support of the album, he sadly passed away in September of this year after the band's tour bus was involved in that horrific accident in Sweden. Before that, from 1973, kicking off part two of today's Planet Rock Years, Motley Hoople, Roll Away the Stone, the lead single from their seventh and final studio album, The Hoople, went on to number 8 in the UK, number 25 in Germany. Some great music, some great memories to share on the Planet Rock Years between now and midday. Els Bayliss here at midday through until 1. And from One for the Shed of Rock, the return of the Request Show with Murray J.

0: Iron Maiden, Stranger in a Strange Land, from the album Somewhere in Time, 1986, on today's Planet Rock Years. If you missed any of our Maiden in May celebrations throughout this month, check them out via the player, planetrock.com/player, or via our app Rayo, which you can download for free from your app store. Iron Maiden gearing up for the big gig at Nebworth Edfest, happening on Friday the 10th, Saturday the 11th of July. On the Friday, I'm going to be hosting the Maidenville stage, headlined by Blaze Bailey, doing the Iron Maiden set, Stray, Maiden United, Air Force, Gypsy's Kiss, and Tony Moore's Awake, all curated by Mr. Steve Harris. And on that day as well, the Infinite Dreams Museum Experience, Eddie's Ultimate Dive Bar, the Unfair Fun Fair, and Eddie's Emporium and Maidenville Market. And of course, on the Saturday, the big gig, headlined by the Mighty Maiden, and also featuring the Almighty, The Who, Airborne, and The Darkness. It's going to be epic. 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
11: Travel.
8: On the M6 southbound in the West Midlands, there's a lane closed for a broken down vehicle causing queues. It's between Junction 6, Spaghetti Junction, and 5 for Castle Bromwich. In Essex, the M25 anti-clockwise has a lane closed for an accident between Junction 30 Lakeside and 29 for Romford. Also in Essex, the M11 southbound entry slip road is closed for an accident at Junction 9, Saffron Walden. And expect around 15 minutes worth of queues on the M25 anti-clockwise at the Dartford Tunnels. That's the latest. I'm Simon Field.
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1986 on today's Planet Rock Years, Alice Cooper, Teenage Frankenstein, released as a single from his album Constrictor, his highest charting album since 1980's Flush the Fashion. And before that, from 1973, played to Thin Lizzy with the Rocker from their Vagabonds of the Western World album, released as a single in a 2 minute 41 second edited format. That, of course, being the original album version, weighing in at over 5 minutes. Got some great tracks to share then between now and midday, including this from 1973 from Queen.

0: 1973 and 1986 on today's Planet Rock Years with Queen, Keep Yourself Alive and I Don't Need No Doctor there from Wasp. 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An hour's worth of music all from 1 year. 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

0: And those were the Planet Rock years from 1973 and 1986. This is Paul Anthony. Have a great weekend. Back with you on Planet Rock Breakfast then Monday morning, bright and early at 6. Join me if you can. Enjoy the rest of the weekend. Up next after the news at midday, it's Els Bailey with her own show through until 1. And from 1 from the Shed of Rock, it's the Request Show with Murray. 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

love that. Neil Young rocking in the free world on Planet Rock. I'm Elva Bailey, and I've got a track now from Will Wilde. This is his take on the Catfish song written by Matt Long. It's called Berate Me Down, and it features on the album With a Little Help from My Friends, a tribute to Matt Long. I've been playing the singles that have been dropping for months. It's a beautiful, beautiful record, and I love Will's take on this song. And there are loads of chances to catch the powerhouse that is Will Wilde over the next few months in the UK. Just head to willharmonicawild.com and you can find all of his dates. This is Break Me Down.

0: a little bit of Van Halen for you on Planet Rock. And on the way, we've got details of the latest Planet Rock Stock announcement. Plus, we've got music from the Little Angels. We've got Samantha Fish. And of course, we've got my Putting Down Roots selection, which I'm excited to play for you.
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taken from the record she dropped in 2025. That album's called Paper Doll. That was Lose You from Samantha Fish. You're listening to Planet Rock. I'm Els Bailey, and of course we shall be heading back to Treco Bay in South Wales between the 26th and the 29th of November for Planet Rockstock. And we've already got such an incredible lineup announced already. There's Magnum, Ricky Warwick and the Fighting Heart, King King. We've got an Iron Maiden set from Blaze Bailey, and it's just been announced that Girls' School are joining the bill. That's huge. You can check out the full lineup and you can grab your tickets at planetrock.com/tickets. And let's celebrate Girls' School at Planet Rockstock with Come On, Let's Go.

Motorhead, Born to Raise Hell. And before that, you had Come On, Let's Go from Girls School, who have just been announced at playing Planet Rockstock in Treco Bay at the end of the year. We cannot wait for that. You're listening to Planet Rock. I'm Els Bailey. And right now, it's time for my weekly feature, Putting Down Roots, where I share my love of Americana, where I share my love of roots rock. And I am so, so excited to play this next song. Now, back in July 2025, I headlined the Ealing Blues Festival, and also on the bill was the amazing Grania Duffy. Now, I've been playing Grania's songs on Planet Rock. I've been seeing her name across festivals and shows all throughout my career, but we only met for the first time back in 2025, and I was transfixed by her incredible performance at Ealing Blues Festival. Oh my goodness, her voice, her band, it was truly, truly wonderful. So great to finally meet her. And I'm delighted to say that she's got a brand new album out. That album is called What Am I Supposed to Do? And I'm going to play you the title track right now. This is Grania Duffy.

Bad Company with Rocksteady. Before that, it was my Putting Down Roots pick, Grania Duffy, with the title track of her new album, What Am I Supposed to Do? I love that. You're listening to Planet Rock. Els Bailey here, and Jayla have just dropped their debut album, Voices Unheard. And they will, of course, be playing Planet Rockstock this year at the end of November. This is great. This is Need Your Love from that brand new album.

0: 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I've been Els Bailey. As always, I love getting your emails. If you have any requests, just drop me an email, els@planetrock.com. Or if you just want to say that you loved hearing a song on today's show, do get in touch. And stick with us right now, because Murray J is on the way next with the request show.
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4: The top stories this hour. Iran's accused Donald Trump of making excessive demands as both sides try to reach a peace deal. The US president wants Tehran to commit to not developing a nuclear weapon and reopen the Strait of Hormuz. Iranian Foreign Ministry spokesman Ismail Baghaei has appeared to play down any progress made as he spoke to an Iranian news channel.
5: The agreement has not been finalised yet. Other points have been mentioned, like the nuclear issue. I emphasise we are focused on the end of the war at this point and are not discussing the details of the nuclear plan.
4: A teenage girl who got into difficulty on a beach in Merseyside last weekend has died in hospital. The 15-year-old was taken to Alderhay Children's Hospital over the bank holiday weekend after emergency services were called to Formby Beach. She's the 13th person to have died in the past week in open water. Reports suggest former England, Chelsea and Arsenal footballer Raheem Sterling's been arrested on suspicion of offences including drug driving. A car reported to be a Lamborghini crashed on the M3 motorway near Farnborough on Thursday. Hampshire police have confirmed they've questioned a 31-year-old man from Berkshire. Five people have been rescued after becoming trapped in a cave in Laos. Four of the group were pulled from the area today, with the operation continuing to find two others. In the last hour, we've heard that Arne Slot has been sacked as Liverpool's head coach. The Dutch manager, who led the club to Premier League glory in his first season in charge, will leave with immediate effect. The side finished fifth this season and qualified for the Champions League. And the excitement's building in Budapest ahead of Arsenal's Champions League clash against Paris Saint-Germain. The Premier League winners have never picked up the top prize in European football and lost their only previous final 20 years ago. These Arsenal fans reckon it will be the Gunners' night against PSG.
6: Mikel Arteta, he is the man. We love Arteta. The team's unbelievable. If we don't win it this year, we'll win it next year. So don't panic. Pressure's off. Premier League's won. Go out there and play.
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7: Okay, it's just after 1 o'clock. Good afternoon from the Shed of Rock. We'll soon be doing your request. But first, a reminder of what happened yesterday afternoon, because Pete and his partner Sean won £750,000.
8: This is going to change our lives. Like, in all honesty, I'm lost for words and I cannot fathom. I'm going to need grounding. I'm going to need Sean to just ground me for a day.
7: All right, sit down, have a cup of tea, and then think about how you're going to spend the £750,000. Pete and Sean, could be you we're speaking about next week, because you know what? 1st of June is on Monday, and by the end of the week, what will be the 5th of June, you could be £750,000 richer as well, because you're going to do it all over again. So we're going to kick off June with that huge amount of money, and here's how you get in. 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Lines are open now. Over 18s only, and the lines close at 5 on Friday. Where will you be? Will you be somewhere where you can take a call? I think so, if it's £750,000 we're talking about. And we'll put it in your account straight after the call. Text ROCK to 64100. And good luck. Okay, let's get some requests on. 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

Shoot to Thrill AC/DC to get us underway today. It's Planet Rock and it's the request show from the Shed of Rock. It'd be good to hear from you today. Tell me where you are, what you're doing, and what I can play for you today on the request show through until 5 o'clock this afternoon and tomorrow too. So here we go then. Actually, we're going to start today with a kind of unofficial hangover from yesterday, because Bex asked me to play a song yesterday afternoon when I was on for Darren, but of course yesterday wasn't a request show. But I did say I'd put this on the pile for today. Murray, just to say, got gig blues. Saw Black Label Society last night. They were awesome. I was also really lucky to meet Zach. He's a lovely man. He's so down to earth and really appreciates his fans. So I wondered if you could play Blood is Thicker Than Water, as it's my fave, but they didn't play it. Please, could you play it for me today? Of course, that was yesterday, but hungover into today. Bex, this is for you.

That is the Rolling Stones, and that's In the Stars, and before that it was Black Label Society. Blood is Thicker Than Water. This is Murray in the Shed playing your requests all afternoon. 64100 on the text. Start with Murray, murray@planetrock.com on the email to make your request today. What do you want to hear? Hello, Murray. It's been a very long time since I've asked for a request, so here goes. Hopefully you can get one on today. We're just sitting in the garden enjoying the sunshine and the shoe, and I think a bit of Ozzy and Sir Elton would sound perfect, says Alan.

0: Ozzy Osbourne featuring Elton John, Ordinary Man, and Alan Barr asking for that today. Where are you? What are you doing? Are you like Alan, just sitting in the garden enjoying the sunshine and the shoe? Or maybe you're maybe you've got to be working today. But we could help that with a request on 64100 on the text. 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
0: M1 southbound in Leicestershire, queuing traffic, two lanes are closed. There's an accident at junction 21A for Leicester North, but also on the M1 southbound and in South Yorkshire this time, we've got queuing traffic, three lanes are closed. There's been a multi-vehicle accident between junction 5 Sheffield Worksop and junction 30 for Sheffield South. North on the M3 in Surrey, slow with two lanes closed. There's a broken down vehicle just before junction 2 with the M25, and northbound on the A1 in West Yorkshire, got a lane closed for emergency damaged bridge joint repairs. That's northbound between junction 45 Boston Spa and junction 46 for Wetherby.
3: 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Travel.

Demolition Man, the Cadillac, three stateside Bill Lawls is on at 6 o'clock this evening. Loads of stuff just like that between 6 and 7 every Saturday night. Stuart Robson is next from Adisham, Canterbury, Kent. Hello, Stuart. Murray, tomorrow is my 55th birthday, and 7 days later, 6th of June, would have been my dad, Big Joe's 75th. Dad died 13 years ago from liver disease. So I miss him every single day. However, because of him, I listen to great music still to this day. So in many ways, your station keeps his memory very much alive. His favourite song ever was Layla. This was the last song played at his funeral. He also loved Led Zepp, Skinner, Lizzie, and many bands of that era. Another monster favourite of both ours was Nantucket Sleigh Ride. I can still picture him playing air keyboard on the mantelpiece when the theme to Weekend World every Sunday morning came on. So if you could please play him one of the tracks, I will be grateful. Thank you from Stu.

0: It's Mammoth, same old song. Before that, for Big Joe's 75th coming up, Derek and the Dominoes and Layla playing that for Stuart in Canterbury. Can I get a song on for you? In fact, Derek and the Dominoes, Layla is the perfect example of a long, epic and ending song. So if you want one like that on as the last request, you know what we do here? It's got to be long, it's got to be epic, it's got to be ending. Or if you want to request any other song this afternoon, try me. 64100 on the text. 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

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No ding for this one. The patio job has stalled, says Martin. Greetings from Bude. We are currently sunning ourselves in the backyard now because I'm supposed to be laying the new patio, but it's been way too hot over the last few days, so that job has stalled somewhat. While I'm listening today, though, please could you play Coverdale Page, any track, for Claire, and have a great day. Regards from Martin.

0: I wonder how many jobs have stalled or been temporarily put off because of the hot weather. It's a really good excuse, isn't it, to do nothing but just sit around. So there you go. And that's for Martin and Claire listening in Bude. Where are you today? And what can I play for you? What are you doing, or are you doing nothing? 64100 on the text. 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
4: The top stories this hour. Liverpool have sacked their head coach Arne Slot after two seasons in charge. The Dutchman succeeded Jurgen Klopp and helped the Reds win their 20th league title last season. Our senior reporter Stan Tonkinson has more on this big announcement.
5: As well as the Premier League title, Slot also led his side to the Carabao Cup final as well as back-to-back Champions League campaigns. But despite these successes, the club say it's time for a new direction and the hunt is now on for a successor. Steve Hoare from Redman TV says the right decision has been made.
6: There was loads of signs last season that it just wasn't right on the pitch, and that usually means something's not quite right off the pitch, and Liverpool kept losing. They didn't look particularly well coached. There was players speaking out and that doesn't really happen. The fans at times were booing.
5: In a statement, Liverpool's owners have thanked Slot for his hard work and winning mentality and leadership, crediting him for laying a solid foundation for the future.
4: In other news, 13 people have now died in open water during the UK's hot weather spell. The latest is a 15-year-old girl from Cheshire who got into difficulty in the sea off Formby Beach in Merseyside. Iranian officials say a final understanding on fresh peace terms with the US has not yet been reached. President Trump outlined his demands earlier. Reports suggest footballer Raheem Sterling has been arrested on suspicion of drug driving. It's believed the former England forward's car was involved in a crash on the M3 motorway in North Hampshire. Police have confirmed they've questioned a 31-year-old man from Berkshire. Arsenal could make history when they take on French giants PSG in the Champions League final. A win would secure them the trophy for the first time. Gunners fan and Daily Mail sports presenter Henry Williams is among those in Budapest for the 5 o'clock kickoff.
7: Jamie Carragher said they're giants in the Premier League and minnows in Europe, and it was completely, completely true. I think if Arsenal win the Champions League tonight, it changes the entire perspective.
4: And holders Wigan have cruised to victory against St Helens in Rugby League's Women's Challenge Cup final. The men's match between Wigan and Hull KR starts at Wembley in just under an hour.
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8: Just after 2 o'clock and June is almost here, and we want to kick it off with a load of money in your bank account. We're going all over again. Yesterday it was £750,000. Next Friday it will be £750,000, as we do it all over again. I think we should have a leaderboard of best places or most unusual places where you took the call winning the money.
9: We're currently sat in Curry's car park and she said, what time should we set off? I said, well, we'll leave at about 10 past, quarter past, to head home to cook some tea. 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
8: Well, I think they're glad they waited so they could take the call, or indeed took the call, to win £750,000. 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Where will you be next Friday afternoon, just after 5 o'clock, to take the call? 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It closes at 5 o'clock on Friday. That's when we make the call again. 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

Bad Moon Rising, Creedence Clearwater Revival, it's Planet Rock and this is a request show. Hello to Paula and Andy who are from Southport, travelling to Wembley to watch the Rugby Grand Final, Wigan Warriors supporters, so please could you play Cherry Pie by Warrant. Very fitting, we think. Cherry Warriors, also known as Cherries and Whites, and Pie, us Wiganers are known as Pie Eaters, so fits if you could play it.

Parker Barrow, Blinded, Warrant, Cherry Pie before. It's Planet Rock with your requests all afternoon and tomorrow afternoon too. Hello to Tess in Stoke Holmery. I'm in the reptile shop here today and it's a bit on the warm side. Is it a bit on the warm side for the reptiles? Don't they like it hot? They do, but you don't. I bet it's hot in your place, even in the winter, isn't it? Any chance of hearing Immigrant Song by Led Zeppelin, please? Something to sing along to while I work.

0: Led Zeppelin, Immigrant Song. That's for Tess in Stoke, working in the reptile shop. So I think working in a reptile shop gets a ding. Where are you? What are you doing? What can I play for you today? 64100 on the text. 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I'm going to play a track from Love at First Sting. 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

start with the perfect goodbye, farewell. This is Murray J saying hello. Welcome to the Shed of Rock at the end of the garden, under the rooftop ballroom, where we play your requests from every Saturday and Sunday afternoon. 64100 on the text. 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Murray@planetrock.com on the email. This is from Chris in Edinburgh. Good afternoon, Murray. It's starting to rain now here in Edinburgh. Typical sunshine in the week when I'm at work, and then when my day off comes, here comes the rain. I was wondering if I could request a song this afternoon. Darren played a track last year that I've never heard before, but absolutely loved. Battle Scar by Max. What a bass line. Would be great if you could this afternoon.

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1: Make

It was Max Webster, Battle Scar, before Deep Purple there. That's Deep Purple and Arrogant Boy. It's Planet Rock. Not getting a lot of dings in this afternoon. It might be the hot weather putting you off doing stuff that's going to make you too hot, but there's a couple worth here. Mel is in Coventry. Good afternoon. I'm busy changing brake pads, brake discs, drive shafts, hub bearings, and ball joints on my Saab. Worth a ding? You got one there. And in the meantime, please could you play something by Shinedown this afternoon for my beautiful, patient wife, Shelley. Muchas gracias, señor, from Mel in Coventry.

0: Shinedown, Second Chance for Mel and Shell in Coventry. Mel busy on the car. Shell busy being patient while Mel's busy on the car. Where are you? What are you doing? What can I play for you today? I want to update you on Rockstock because yesterday, if you didn't hear, we announced some more bands for Treco Bay in November. And we can now tell you that joining Magnum and Jeff Tate and Ricky Warwick and the Fighting Hearts and Blaze Bailey, King King and many others as well, joining them, Girls School, Alcatraz, Raven, and the Dead Collective. Also, we've got all of the second stage bands now confirmed. All Stars 2, Big River, Cancel the Transmission, Cinema Stereo. There's just some of the many bands on the second stage. 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So if you want to get involved, want to be part of Rockstock 26, get onto the website to do that. planetrock.com/Rockstock.
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Black Hole Sun from Soundgarden. This is Planet Rock. Hello, Rob. Rob McKinnon's been on. Murray, I'm fixing coffee machines this weekend. Oh, the dings are coming in thick and fast now. I'd love some UFO. Rock bottom would hit the spot.

0: and more ideas like that. That's long, that's epic, and it ends will be perfect for the long, epic, and ending song, but I just played it, so we're looking for another now. 64100 on the text, start with Murray, murray at planetrock.com on the email. And that's for Rob, fixing coffee machines this weekend.
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17: Two big football stories coming up this hour. We'll be heading to Budapest in a bit, but first, Liverpool have sacked their manager after just 2 seasons in charge. Arne Slot lost his job following a disappointing campaign which saw them finish 5th in the Premier League after becoming champions last year. Our senior reporter Stan Tomkinson has more details.
18: During his reign, Slot guided the Reds to their 20th league title and back-to-back Champions League qualifications, earning praise for his leadership and tactical skills. Despite his achievements, though, the club say it's time for a move in a new direction. Steve Hoare from Redman TV tells us it was the right decision.
19: I thought once they not did it almost immediately after the season that the decision had been made, but obviously that is incorrect. That wasn't what happened. So I've said for a few times I think a change was needed, but I'm not going to start hammering on a Slot. It just didn't go his way.
18: Liverpool's owners have expressed gratitude for Slot's dedication and the success he brought, as the focus now turns onto finding a new head coach to lead the team into a new era.
17: In other news, a teenage girl has become the 13th person to drown in the UK following the recent hot weather. The 15-year-old got into difficulty off Formby Beach in Merseyside.

0: Monday. Two people have been arrested in Nottingham, one on suspicion of attempted murder following a shooting in Birmingham. A man was found with leg injuries in the Northfield area. His condition is not thought to be life-threatening. It's reported footballer Raheem Sterling has been arrested on suspicion of offences including drug driving and released on bail. A Lamborghini crashed through a barrier on the M3 motorway near Farnborough on Thursday. No one was injured. And there's less than 2 hours to go till Arsenal begin a potentially history-making Champions League final. Beat PSG in the titles theirs for the first time ever. Gunners fan and presenter Piers Morgan has praised the club's manager.
1: Mikel Arteta went on his own journey. And I think he ended up working out what his real plan was, the team he wanted. He executed it brilliantly.
0: A victory would also see English teams hold all three European club trophies.
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3: Okay, make me a winner. Mega May. Mega May is over, but June is here. What are we going to do in June? Shall we just calm down? Or shall we continue the excitement? I think we should go big again. We're just going to do on Friday what we did last Friday. It's another £750,000 you could win. And it was Pete and Sean yesterday.
4: Oh, my days. 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And you've just changed our lives.
3: 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It is for over 18s only. And the lines close at 5 on Friday. That's when we make the call. £750,000. 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

Queen, It's a Kind of Magic. It's Planet Rock, it's a request show from the Shadow Rock. Thank you for your texts and emails. Hello, Murray. Please could you play Faithfully by Journey? As we saw the amazing tribute band, A Foreigner's Journey, last night in Peterborough. They were pretty good. In fact, they were amazing. This is my all-time favourite Journey song, and I'd love to hear it while I'm making the most of the warm sunshine on the patio here with my husband, Simon. Many thanks from Elaine in Gosberton near Spalding.

That's Theory of a Dead Man, Barricade. And we played Journeys faithfully. This is Planet Rock. Hello, Murray. This is from Beverly. Please, could you play Sound of Silence by Disturbed for my husband, Steve? Today is our 40th wedding anniversary, and while he's out in the garden planting seeds, he would love this request. 40 years of happiness, best friend and love of my life from your loving wife, Bev.

0: Disturbed and the Sound of Silence. That's for Bev and Steve. Steve's just putting some seeds in the garden this afternoon while they listen to Planet Rock and the Request today. Okay, I'm just looking at our Facebook page, and you know, I knew this one would be busy. Scorpions albums are always very popular when we ask the question about this one. It's Scorpions today. Love at First Sting is the album we're talking about. Not for Gain, Just for the Brain. The usual question is, if you only had time to hear one from Scorpions' Love at First Sting, which one would you play? Where would you fast forward the cassette to? Where would you keep rewinding it to? Where would you scroll the dial on the CD or mini display? Where would you lower the tone arm on the vinyl to hear one from Scorpions' Love at First Sting? I see loads of comments on there already. Hello, Barbara. Barbara Roberts is in there with a comment. Angel, Narissa, Martin Lewis, Derek Mulrane, Dave McCallan. There's just a few of the names I'm seeing at a quick look. I'm going to read through some of those comments later before playing a track from the Scorpions' Love at First Sting. If you could only hear one from it, which would you go for? That's on our Facebook page at Planet Rock Radio.
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15: M4 westbound in Berkshire, 2 lanes are closed. There's a car fire. It's at Junction 89 from Maidenhead. North on the M5 in Worcestershire, that's partly blocked because of a traffic problem. At Junction 5 for Droitwich, Eastbound on the M8 Glasgow, that's partly blocked because of a police incident at Townhead Junction 15. Aston Expressway, northbound Birmingham, there's a problem. It's partly blocked, queuing traffic around a problem at the Park Circus there. Clockwise on the M60, Greater Manchester, we've got two lanes closed there and queuing traffic because of a broken down vehicle that's stuck between Junction 10, Trafford Centre, and Junction 11 for Barton.
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Warren Zave on Werewolves of London on the request show from Planet Rock. Here's one from Mandy with an I, who is about to be on her toes because she's in the next few minutes taking the baton, having the out-of-hours emergency phone for the company I work for. I've got it for in about an hour. I've got it until 10 o'clock tonight. Just want to say we went to the electric launch of Dan Byrne's new album on Thursday in Liverpool, his hometown, and it's one of the best gigs I've ever been to, and I've been to a lot, I can tell you. Please could you play one of the new tracks from the album? Dan and the band are great, and they're a great bunch of guys who I'm lucky enough now to call friends.

Tom Petty and the Heartbreakers, The Waiting. Before that, Dan Byrne, Pulling Me Under, playing that for Mandy in Liverpool, who in the next few minutes has got a... Well, she's relaxing for a few more minutes before getting the company phone to be on call out until 10 tonight. So I'm thinking even this few minutes running up to know when you got the phone, it's probably not relaxing so much, is it? But maybe hearing your request helped a little bit. Hello, Stevie. Stevie is in sunny South Shields. Hope everything's okay in your shed today, Murray. Could you play Metallica's version of Whiskey in the Jar for my workmate, Lee? He's tried to get on for a few weeks now, and I think he's, started to take it personally that you don't play his requests. So no, it's not personal. Do you know, anybody who emails here, as I always say at the end of the show, if you email or text, I read all of the messages, even if I didn't get time to squeeze yours in. So Lee, it's not personal, and I'm not just doing it because your mate Stevie asked. I'm doing it because you want to hear this now.

0: Play now for Lee. Lee's working this afternoon. There you go, Lee. You get a ding, Lee. Lee, that ding is just for you. It's your special ding. In fact, I'm going to give you another one. There you go, Lee. Lee. Lee. Okay, there's Metallica, Whiskey in the Jar. Now, we're coming into what, fortunately, so far, the weather is good. Let's hope we have a nice summer for all of the festivals here, there, and everywhere. Sometimes when you're on the top of the mountain, it doesn't matter what the weather is doing because you're in the clouds. I'm talking about the Ebb Vale. And that's because Steelhouse is going to be there for the 15th year at the top of the mountain, South Wales, 24th to the 26th of July. It's the only UK festival where you will see Rival Sons and Steel Panther this year. And on the Planet Rock main stage, you'll also see the Temperance Movement, Ugly Kid Joe, we got into a conversation about yesterday, Reef, Von Herzen Brothers, Taiketto, Dan Byrne, who we just played, and many more as well. The VIP area has its own big top acoustic stage as well, with acts to be announced soon. But if you want to get in there, act quickly, as tickets are going fast, it says here. So full lineup, information and tickets for Steelhouse at planetrock.com/tickets.
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Van Halen, you really got me. It's Planet Rock and this is The Request Show. Hello to Lena, who's in Bridgewater. Hello, Murray. I'm currently putting flat pack furniture together. And I wondered, is there any chance you could play Megadeth's Symphony of Destruction?

Symphony of Destruction, and that is Megadeth, and that is for Lena in Bridgewater, who this afternoon is busy while listening, putting together flat pack furniture. Where are you? What are you doing? What can I play for you? More requests tomorrow afternoon at 1 o'clock. Actually, we're coming up to 4 o'clock now, and the final hour of the request show. There's a lot to get in. We've got the long epic and ending song in place, ready to play now. Going to play you a track from the Scorpions.

0: friends like him. 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And he'd read me poetry from the old steps. And that's when I knew I was in love.
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0: Oh, no. 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
1: Grand!
0: Anyway, Paris was even wilder.
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17: Our top story this hour is in Budapest, where excitement's building ahead of what could be a history-making football match.
18: It'll mean absolutely everything. We love our tower. The team's unbelievable.
19: We're going to do it. We're going to do it.
20: Come on, Gunners! Come on!
17: These Arsenal fans reckon it will be the Gunners' night against PSG. The two sides face each other at 5 o'clock in the Champions League final. Mikel Arteta's team could secure a double after winning the Premier League title. One of his players, Bukayo Saka, is determined to do what he can to help.
21: We all know where my journey started, 7, 8 year old at Halen Road, and this was a long way away, trying to win the Premier League, trying to win the Champions League with Arsenal, and it feels like this last week, you know, it's all kind of become a reality.
17: Victory for Arsenal would also mean all three European club trophies will be in English hands. Next up, another huge football story to bring you. Liverpool have sacked their head coach, Arne Slot. The

0: Dutchman's only been in charge for two seasons, Premier League champions during the first and fifth this time around. Steve Hoare from Redmond TV is telling us the right decision has been made.
1: There was loads of signs last season that it just wasn't right on the pitch, and that usually means something's not quite right off the pitch, and Liverpool kept losing. They didn't look particularly well coached. There was players speaking out, and that doesn't really happen. The fans at times were booing.
0: Other stories in brief now, when a teenage girl has died after getting into difficulty in the sea on the Merseyside coast. The 15-year-old is the 13th person to lose their life during the ongoing heatwave in open water. An elderly woman's death in Cornwall is being treated as murder. The victim, aged in her 80s, was found dead at a property near Helston early yesterday morning. A 36-year-old man from Penzance has been arrested. An airline is urging British holidaymakers to turn up 3 hours early for flights home. Wizz Air's UK boss says new border checks are causing long queues. And Scotland have eased to a comfortable 4-1 win over 10-man Curaçao. The friendly in Glasgow was their final match before flying to the USA for the World Cup.
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Been busy today. More requests tomorrow from one. Hope you can be here then. We're going to Birmingham now. Hello, Elaine from Birmingham. Murray, please could you play Shooting Star, Bad Company? I'm in the middle of decorating various rooms, and while one bit dries, I'm stripping another.

Samantha Fish, you should catch her live. Can you handle the heat? Yes, I can, and I want more of it. Bad Company, Shooting Star on before that. And let's get another one on quickly here. Lots to get in. Please can get a request on. The Pretender by Foo Fighters. For my amazing partner, Jace, he's building a barbecue, you know, and he's pretending to know what he's doing. I'm sure he'll make it work. I love him lots. From Gaynor. Thanks, and love the shoe.

0: Gaynor wanted that on for Jace. He's currently building a barbecue and, as Gaynor says, pretending to know what he's doing, but I'm sure he'll make it work. Jace, you're doing a great job there. I can see. All right, we've been busy again this afternoon. Thank you for your texts and your emails. If you haven't heard yours yet, there's still a chance it could be on, but if not, it may be the first I pick to play as the Hangover request tomorrow, just after one.
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This is Planet Rock, and one from Sandy Acre, Nottingham now. Murray, heard what you said about that fella earlier on. Postponing the patio because a bit of heat? What a lightweight. We spent 3 days in the hot sun over bank holidays sweating while sanding and prepping our decking, only to stain it, which came out more like thick paint and a disgusting camel peanut butter colour. So now we're spending this weekend in the hot sun again, sweating while sanding the decking again. Please could you play Final Countdown for my husband, John? We're almost there. Love from wife, Nadia.

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0: Greta Van Fleet, play your games. This is Planet Rock. Thank you if you've commented on our Facebook page this afternoon. It's not for gain. It's just for the brain, little thing we do where I put an album sleeve picture onto the Facebook page. Today it's Scorpions, Love at First Sting. Say to you, if you're in a situation where you've only got time to hear one from that album, which would you play? Hello to Narissa Morris, who says, sorry, I can't choose one. And have to play the whole album. Dave McAllen says, any of the big three, Rocky Like a Hurricane, Big City Nights, Still Loving You, any of those, please. Roland Byrne says, the whole album. The pacing is magnificent, but Still Loving You does give me goosebumps every time. Paul says, this is a tough choice as it's packed with classics from start to finish, but I'd probably have to say it's between Rocky Like a Hurricane and Big City Nights, but I can't decide. Gordon Armstrong says, Still Loving You, the greatest power ballad of all time. Trevor P. Smith, I saw the tour, but this is a dreadful album. Thinning hair metal, I say. Stephen Brooks says, great album, one of their best, and all tracks outstanding. Bad Boys, Running Wild, Rocky Like Hurricane. Play the whole album, it's great. Sam Redfern says, Still Loving You, still amazing to this day. Carolyn says, that's tough, because this is a fab album. Been playing Coming Home a lot lately, as it's a great show opener. And Cole says, cracking album, cracking tour. I don't usually go for a ballad, but Still Loving You is very special. The simple guitar solo is a beauty, and always ends up as an earworm for days on end. My wife has loved them for years, and this is one of her favourites. So this is the one that I would pick. Okay, well, one coming up is our last but one from Scorpions' Love at First Sting. Then we end on the long, epic ending song.
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Scorpions, Love at First Sting is the album we're talking about today. Not for gain, just for the brain, I say to you. If you could only hear one from this album, which would it be? And thank you for your comments there. They're still there, and you can add your own, read through, add your own. It's on our Facebook page at Planet Rock Radio. We'll do another album tomorrow. And thank you very much for your messages as well today. Apologies if I didn't get to yours. One's going to be the Hangover request that I start with tomorrow, just after one, but I appreciate you stop what you were doing to get the words to me. So I make sure I read every single one into the night, and I'll start very soon. One more to read here now, and it's from Julia Russell, who says, we're sat listening to your show in the sun here, Murray, and this coming week we're going to start early birthday celebrations because my husband Neil turns 60 on the 9th of June. It's been a tough few weeks because we've had to move out of our home because of smoke damage from a fire, and we've been juggling our work in the community, and we've been living in a hotel, and we've been trying to keep some form of normality, but it's taken its toll. But we are finally getting there. Maybe you could play My Choice as your long, epic and ending song for Neil. We may be a little bit down, but we're certainly not out. Happy birthday to my love, Neil, from Julia. Please, could you play Black Sabbath War Pigs?

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14: Our top story this hour is in Budapest, where Arsenal were just getting underway in the Champions League final.
15: My head is nervous. My heart says 1-0 to the Arsenal.
16: We've got Superman!
14: Those supporters are among a packed crowd watching the North Londoners take on reigning champions PSG. Gunners fan and Daily Mail sports presenter Henry Williams reckons there's a significant difference between the teams.
17: PSG are the best team in the world. There's absolutely no denying that. The way that they play football is just sensational. They're an absolute joy to watch. And that's the comparison with Arsenal that is so stark. Arsenal, you know, get critics saying that they're not entertaining to watch.
14: Well, if they claim an historic victory, Arsenal would secure a hat-trick of European trophy wins for English clubs this season. Next, Liverpool have sacked boss Arne Slot a year after winning the Premier League in his first season. They've finished fifth this time around. And Andoni Iraola is believed to be the front-runner to succeed the Dutchman after ending his time in charge of Bournemouth. These Red supporters feel the club's hierarchy have made the right decision.
18: Just let's hope the

0: next manager who comes can do a lot better with the season and fighting and get us back where we belong. Like,
1: all the money that was spent in the summer really had to do better this season, defending champions, to be honest.
2: Iriola's the top man at the moment.
3: 13 people have now died in open water during the UK's hot weather spell. The latest is the 15-year-old girl from Cheshire who got into difficulty off the Merseyside coast. A man has been arrested on suspicion of the murder of a pensioner in Cornwall. A woman in her 80s was found dead at a property near Houston early yesterday morning. A man's been charged with causing a public nuisance following significant disruption at Manchester Airport. Parts of Terminal 2 were closed for hours on Wednesday, leading to big queues on nearby roads. A 47-year-old is due in court in November. And the UK boss of Wizz Air has issued a warning to British passengers abroad. They're being urged to get to European airports 3 hours before departures because of new border checks.
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6: Evening all, and welcome once again to the Joe Elliott Show, right here on the wonderful Planet Rock. Great to be with you. In this next 60 minutes or so, I'm going to be playing you some of my favourite tunes. I'm also going to be playing some new old stuff and some new stuff like this beauty. So let's get those foreign tongues wagging, shall we? This is brand new Rolling Stones.

It's hard to believe, but those guys have been a band longer than Rick Allen has been alive. I swear to God, it's true. But they give us something to look up to, don't they? They just never stop. They create new music. They're still creating new music all these years later. There's a great meme going around at the moment that shows Willie Nelson and Keith Richard helping to move the stone as they were building the Egyptian pyramids, which is a great metaphor, really, for the fact that they are just a timeless outfit. The album is out very soon. I believe it's either June or July the album's out. The album is called Foreign Tongues. This is the second track that they've dropped from the album. The first one, actually, was dropped on Record Store Day under the name of The Cockroaches, but this is full-blown Rolling Stones. This track is called In the Stars. Right, these next couple of tunes could well be described as classic 80s synth pop rock. Yep, starting off with The Tubes.

I saw that band opening for Jack the Lad, who themselves were a spin-off of Lindisfarne. So you can imagine the kind of mismatch of music from the original version of Split Enz, for that is them that we just heard. They were almost like Genesis. So imagine Genesis opening for folk rock. Strange, but true. But they were amazing. I won the album through some competition, one of the music magazines back in the early, mid-70s. And I actually fell in love with their first album, but once Neil Finn joined the band, they totally changed direction. And from the 1982, I believe it was, album True Colours, we just heard Split Enz with their first ever hit, I Got You. And before that, we heard The Tubes from the Todd Rundgren produced album Remote Control with Turn Me On. Now, to be put into the category of what's known as a one-hit wonder is something that you can either mock or admire. Now, for these next couple of tunes, I tend to fall into the latter category, starting off here with Sniffin' the Tears.

0: He was best known as an actor. Not that I've ever seen him act in anything, but he did make records, and he made a beauty back in the mid-70s. The very haunting song by a gentleman called Brian Prothero. It's a big hit for him, a song called Pinball. And before that, we heard Sniffin' the Tears, taken from an album called Fickle Heart. Wonderful bit of work called Driver's Seat. You are listening to the Joe Elliott Show right here on the wonderful Planet Rock. Coming up, we're going to make some magic with Pat Travis.
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19: 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Hoping for a last-minute winner. 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
24: In Staffordshire, the M6 northbound's partially blocked. Queuing traffic due to a traffic problem at Junction 11, the A460 at Cannock. In Warwickshire, the M6 northbound, one lane's closed due to a broken down vehicle. From Junction 2, the M69 at Coventry to Junction 3, the Bedworth bypass at Nuneaton, but traffic's coping well. Kent, the M25 clockwise, exit slip roads closed due to emergency resurfacing repairs and an earlier accident at Junction 5 where it meets the M26. I'm Samantha Dean.
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1: All right, the last number. I can't find any shoes. You know, this is 200 years of American independence. It's not a bad country. Let me sing you this song.

Well, there's the new old for you. Fantastic stuff from the sensational Alex Harvey Band. It's part of their 21 CD box set, which is called Good Evening, Boys and Girls. And that's from the disc, which is called Faith Healing on Peter Street, live in Manchester on the 9th of May, 1976. And I was almost there, because I was at the Sheffield gig, 35 miles away, about a week either side of that particular show. And they did play that song, and that song was a hit, and that song is the Boston Tea Party. And before that, we heard Pat Travers from 1977, title track of his second album, Making Magic. Well, here's a band that I've not played for quite a while, so let's put that right. This is the Stone Temple Pilots.

If you're a long-time listener to my show, forgive what you're about to hear because you've heard it all before. But that song is taken from the first album that I ever bought with my own pocket money, £2.11 from Sign Electric in Broomhill, Sheffield. It is Every Picture Tells a Story, 1971. Rod Stewart with an amazing cover of an old Temptations track called I Know I'm Losing You. And before that, we heard the Stone Temple Pilots taken from an album with the brilliant title of Tiny Music, Songs from the Vatican Gift Shop with Lady Picture Show. And that, my dear friends, is about it for this particular show. Been a real pleasure, as always. I shall be back with you next week at exactly the same time. So please, please, please, please don't go anywhere. It's just nowhere else to go, is there? Until then, I shall leave you with this, celebrating the fact that this Tuesday gone would have been his 80th birthday. Count them, 80, 80th birthday. Sadly, he only lived to be 46. But what he left behind left its mark. Oh, yes, it did. He is Mick Ronson. And from his second solo album, Play Don't Worry, in 1975, with a song that was a leftover from David Bowie's 1973 covers album, Pinups, is Mick with his version of the classic Velvet Underground tune, White Light, White Heat. Until next week, see ya!

0: In the Champions League final, Arsenal are looking to secure a double by beating reigning champions PSG in Budapest. And Wigan have clinched a record-extending 22nd Rugby League Challenge Cup title. They comfortably beat Hull KR 40-10. The Warriors ran in six tries at Wembley. The women's side also beat St. Helens in their final earlier.
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3: Well, hello there. Welcome along to Stateside here on Planet Rock. It's me, Loz Guest, with an hour of Americana music. Regular listeners to this show will know exactly what this is all about. If you've tuned in accidentally, then, well, I don't know, stick around. Who knows? You might like it. I've got tunes on the way from Luke Combs, James McMurtry, Katy Pruitt, Ryan Bingham, Brothers Osborne, and plenty more besides. But I think we'll get this underway. Let's start as we mean to go on with the Cadillac 3.

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1: Take me on up to Detroit City. Jails are full, the factory's empty. Mom.

Eric Church, stick that in your country song. Playing that for Ian from Aberdeen, who is a now regular listener to Stateside, although initially he did find it a bit of an acquired taste, as he's more used to the sort of hard rock metal stuff that we play here on Planet Rock. But now he says Stateside is a must listen to, and he's thankful for a bunch of artists that I've introduced him to, the likes of Whiskey Myers, Stephen Wilson Jr., Kit Moore, Thousand Horses, Lainey Wilson, and plenty more besides. Ian, you are very welcome, and thank you so much for getting in touch. If anyone else would like to do the same, you can do. My email is loz, L-O-Z, at planetrock.com. Meanwhile, this is new music from Kezia Gill. This is Life You Always Dreamed Of.

0: like that song a lot. Powerful. That was Hardy teaming up with the aforementioned Lainey Wilson. That was Wait in the Truck. If you've not seen the music video to that one as well, I can heartily recommend you check it out. And I can also recommend you stick around, because on the way next here on Planet Rock, we've got James McMurtry and also the Blackberry Smoke.
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think it's possible that the change in weather might have had an impact on my musical choices. That was James McMurtry with the quite sunshiny Back to Coeur d'Alene here on Planet Rock. And before that, it was perhaps a bit on the nose, but I couldn't find a song called Sunrise in Birmingham. So you got Sunrise in Texas by the brilliant The Blackberry Smoke. Up next, we'll play this. It's a new tune from Katie Pruitt. You might remember a track of hers called Expectations, which we've played here on the station for quite a few years now. The Planet Rock listeners, yes, that's you lot. Well, you're a big fan of that track, and hopefully you'll like this one as well. It's a brand new single. This is Katie Pruitt and Same Boat.

0: The ever popular Luke Combs there with My Kind of Saturday Night here on Planet Rock. Yes, indeed. And my name is Loz and this is Stateside. I'll be back in just a couple of moments. I've got music from Ashley McBride, Ryan Bingham and the Brothers Osborne.
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That's loads of fun, that is. Ryan Bingham with the Ballad of the Texas Gentleman, featuring the Texas Gentlemen themselves, who are this sort of versatile, elite-level backing band. They're sort of like this collective, and much sought after as well. They've become this sort of go-to studio band in Texas, but they've worked with the likes of Kris Kristofferson, Leon Bridges, Ed Sheeran, and plenty more besides. They are really superb. All right, up next, this is a track that I stumbled across a couple of weeks ago, and I've been listening to it ever since. This is Ashley McBride and Arkansas Mud here on Planet Rock.

0: And that'll just about do it for this week here on Stateside. Thank you very much for stopping by. And of course, to be continued around about this time next week here on Planet Rock. Cheers.
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12: And I'm Susan Holmes McKagan.
11: At you with another week of Three Chords and the Truth.
12: So nice to be back here with you all. Hope everyone had a beautiful week. And we're going to start you off. Do you guys watch that show, Friends and Neighbors? What?
11: It's on Apple.
12: It's on Apple TV.
11: John Hamm.
12: And Amanda Peet. It's amazing. It's on season two. If you guys haven't seen it, it's really fun. It's fast-paced. A lot of twists and turns.
11: Yeah.
12: And anyway,
11: they play cool music during, like, during the scenes and just around the show. They play, we catch cool songs. We're like, oh, so.
12: Yeah, we're like, oh my God, we should play this on the show. This is a good one. We haven't heard this one in a while. It's so perfect, playing Three Chords and the Truth. So without further ado, I bring in you some I Wanna Rock with Twisted Sister.

0: And that was Blitzkrieg Bop by the Ramones. Also on the show, Friends and Family.
1: Friends and Neighbors.
0: Friends and Neighbors. Sorry, Friends and Neighbors. Yeah, yeah. We got some birthdays, baby.
1: We got some birthdays. We got two, not one, but two Rolling Stones B-Days coming up.
0: Yeah.
1: One of our favorite bands. So we've got some Ronnie Wood. Happy Born Day, Ronnie, May 28th. And Charlie Watts' birthday is June 1st.
0: I think, yeah.
1: That is so iconic. I love that. So
0: happy birthday, guys.
1: Yeah, happy birthday. We're wishing you the best year ever.
0: And Charlie, we always think about you, man. You're just a legend. Just beyond a legend, of course.
1: Well, yeah. But he's always with us.
0: Yeah.
1: The music never goes away, but we love you guys. And
0: this song is features both Ronnie and Charlie. Mm-hmm. One of my favorite Stones records.
1: Is that right?
0: Some Girls, yeah. And this is When the Whip Comes Down.

0: And that was Caspian Coberti with Send a Call. He's a new artist, you guys. He's from Seattle. My friend Mike Squires just turned me on to, I guess he blew up in Seattle, but I've been on tour. I didn't know all this. And now he's moved to LA. He's got a record and some videos, and there's some live stuff of him playing. And he's just the smoothest guitar player. Really great singer. Writes cool songs. And we need that in rock and roll. So check him out.
1: Super cool. It's always fun to get turned on to new artists and music.
0: Yeah, I think he's like 23, 24 years old.
1: So he's a baby.
0: We got another birthday.
1: Another birthday. Woo woo. Happy birthday to John Bonham, the legend, of course, Led Zeppelin, drummer and icon. And where would we be in this world, honey,
0: without the groove, John Bonham? John Bonham. No, right? That's a good point.
1: That's all I got to say about that.
0: No, you're right. We picked a song off of In the Outdoor. We don't play songs off of that record, and we should.
1: Next up.
0: Fool in the Rain, Led Zeppelin.
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0: And that was Show Me the Body, No God, another new band. I like to find new stuff out there that rocks, and I really like this song. It came up on new rock songs on some list, and I'm like, okay.
1: Okay.
0: We'll play it.
1: That's awesome. A good discovery. Thank you for that.
0: Speaking of new music and...
1: Oh, yeah. Well, we're excited for Grace McKagan's upcoming tour. She's, well, soon to be a college graduate, you guys. We're very proud of her. She's worked immensely hard. She is graduating from UC Riverside, and she lives in Los Angeles. In a nutshell, the poor thing, she drives an hour and a half each way, three times a week, to attend her classes, and all the while, you know, further studying her craft at writing. And she's excited to get to go on tour, and she's going to be coming at you, hopefully somewhere near you, at the Valley Bar in Phoenix on June 2nd. And she'll be at the Tea Room in Dallas June 5th and the Secret Group June 7th. And all the dates are with Kelsey Carter.
0: And there's more dates after that. We just don't have them all. But this will get you covered for the first week of our tour. We'll get back to you on the rest of our tour dates.
1: Yeah, to be continued.
0: This is a great song. We've played it on the show. We've had people come up to us and say, this, like people are at my age, going, that's a great song, you know?
1: Great. It is a great song. Yeah. It should be blowing up.
0: Yeah. This is Grace McKagan. This is Surrender. Oh, wow.

0: Okay, you just heard some Priest with You Got Another Thing Coming. I love that song. But anyways, I, for one, I'm super excited because my paperback version of the Velvet Rose book is finally out. And I'm very excited for that because it took me a long time, like 9 years to complete it. And
1: we're having a bit of soiree.
0: Having a soiree. And we're going to see some. So it's like a 90s theme event because the book takes place in the early 90s. So it's going to be a lot of fun. And it intertwines a good cause with the doggy rescues for Wags and Walks, which is an excellent dog rescue network. If you're looking for an animal to adopt, look no further because they're amazing. So, yeah. And also go check out The Velvet Rose, the paperback. It's out now.
1: By whom?
0: By Susan Holmes McKagan.
1: Right, there we go. We got
0: yes!
1: I'm Duff McKagan. This
0: yes!
1: is my wife, Susan Holmes McKagan. If you want to, also, if you want to send in a request, go to at Susan Holmes McKagan on her Instagram, DM her, and she combs through that stuff. DM request, and then put your song and your handle, and we'll give you a shout out. But the book event's going to be awesome. Susan's been working her ass off on it. And, you know, she Aww. Worked 9 years on the novel. I don't know how you write a novel, but she did it.
0: Well, let me
1: and
0: just
1: it's really good.
0: Tell you this.
1: Yes.
0: From the great Oscar Wilde.
1: What's
0: quote,
1: that?
0: Be yourself because no one else is going to be you. So let that be your courage. If you too are thinking about writing a book or whatever endeavor it is,
1: nice
0: just
1: one.
0: Be authentic, be yourself, and go for it.
1: Nice one, babe.
0: You get one life.
1: Let's go.
0: You guys can do it. If
1: Let's
0: I did
1: go.
0: It, you can do it too.
1: I love that. A little, we're going to rock this. We're going to cement your book show in here with a little hard rock and roll. This is Metallica. Give me fuel.

0: That was some Metallica, of course.
1: Love them.
0: Yeah.
1: I love Lars' wife, Jessica. Hi, okay. Jessica, if you're listening. She's adorable.
2: Adorbs.
1: Fellow model. Also an animal lover. She does a lot for the doggies and animal rescues. You've donated a guitar, even.
3: I did, yeah.
1: So that was nice. Thank you for that.
3: I'm heading off to Europe in a couple of days, hon.
1: Well, you got a rock.
3: Yeah, I got a rock. I want a rock.
1: I'm going to bring it back full circle to the beginning of the show here.
3: Flying to Poland on Sunday. And well, I think we're going to do a production rehearsal or two there. And then we start the tour in Europe. And then, we'll get more to that next week. But I thought instead of playing
1: Guns... I'm excited. Yeah. Guns N' Roses World Tour coming at you. Yeah, summertime.
3: We've been doing
1: it. It's going to be warm and sunny. It's going to be Europe. And can we just mention your Polish fans? Because you're starting in...
3: Oh, they like to rock.
1: Gliwice?
3: Yeah.
1: Is that how you pronounce it?
3: Poland's
1: They're so nice. And they're really passionate about the rock and roll.
3: They really
1: are. It's exciting.
3: Are.
1: And then you go on to... From there to Dublin. And then you play in Birmingham at the big...
3: Well, at Donington... Yeah, the Download...
1: That's going to be epic. Yeah. Amsterdam, Berlin, Paris.
3: All right.
1: Let's go.
3: Let's go. Okay. So instead of playing Guns N' Roses, which would be the thing to play right here, talking about Guns N' Roses going on tour, I heard this song the other day, and I'm like, oh, yeah, let's play this song. I played on it with Slash on his first solo
1: Amazing.
3: Record, Grohl's on drums, and it's an instrumental, but it's a great way to go out. It's called Watch This. This is Slash.

0: And that was Watch This. That will conclude our this week's, you know, version. This episode.
1: Show with Duff and Stu.
0: Yeah.
1: Coming at you.
0: Records in the Truth. Until next week, you guys. We are over and
1: out.
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15: 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Let's go.

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5: The top stories this hour, more sport in a moment, but first, Arsenal's hopes of winning the Champions League for the first time have been dashed. They were beaten by holders Paris Saint-Germain 4-3 on penalties when the final had finished 1-1. The North Londoners will still parade their Premier League trophy tomorrow. Our correspondent Barnaby Papadopoulos is at the Emirates.
6: There is absolutely no chance that the celebrations tomorrow will be in any way muted. They have come out of the stadium, they are still cheering, chanting, they're waving their flags with pride. You can hear them behind me. They might not be champions of Europe, but they are champions of England.
5: Meanwhile, Arne Slot's been sacked as Liverpool head coach. The club won the Premier League a year ago, but finished fifth this time. British holidaymakers are being urged to arrive at European airports 3 hours before their flight home. That's the warning from Wizz Air's UK boss because of expected lengthy queues caused by new border checks. As of last month, travellers from outside the EU must register fingerprints under the entry-exit system. Travel expert Simon Calder says it's not straightforward.
7: First of all, it's fine if you've got cabin baggage only. If you're checking in bags, that's a little bit tricky because quite often the check-in doesn't open until a couple of hours before the flight. It's a really serious issue for a lot of people. Very, very patchy.
5: The number of people who've died after getting into difficulties in water during the heat wave has risen to 14. A 19-year-old who'd been at a lake in Nottinghamshire died after being taken to hospital. Scotland's Billy Gilmore has been ruled out of the World Cup after suffering a knee injury in their 4-1 win over Curaçao. The Napoli midfielder was forced off in the first half at Hampden Park. And Wigan have clinched a record-extending 22nd Rugby League Challenge Cup title with a comfortable 40-10 victory over Hull KR. The Warriors ran in 7 tries in the final at Wembley. From Sky News, I'm Laura Safe.
8: 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I'm your host, Bernard Doherty. Welcome to Blues Power.

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And adore those passionate vocals from Megan Parnell, lead vocalist and main songwriter. And some good news, Bywater Call return to the UK in January and February next year. 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Right, let's crack on. You may be surprised to hear the next band on this show. I love to shock you in the nicest possible way. So here you go. How long into this track before you guess who it is? Well, the countdown starts now.

0: You're with Blues Bar, with me, Bernard Doherty. Hope you're enjoying the tunes already. That was one of those songs that just gets better with age, doesn't it? Like a fine wine, I suppose. It came out in 1988 and gathers new listeners, loving it as the years roll by. Quite right, too. You've been listening to The Paladins and Keep On Loving Me, Babe, recently covered by Joanne Shaw Taylor, which reminds me, I should really play her version. I will do that in the coming weeks. That's a promise. Oh, and that band you heard before, The Paladins, might be a bit of a surprise. 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Stay tuned for a couple of classic 100% blues tracks, custom-made for blues fans across the nation. It's coming up next. 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

So there I was, chatting to Joe Bonamassa backstage a couple of weeks ago. As you do. Well, we've been pals since he used to present a show here on Planet Rock. And anyway, yes, it was rather exciting. I was buzzing after his excellent performance at the Royal Albert Hall. And he was telling me about pulling together Eric Clapton and Chaka Khan to appear on that track, The Thrill Is Gone. He said it took some time and a huge effort, but all parties came together in the end, and the wait was worth it. Taken from his B.B. King 100th birthday tribute album, Joe Bonamassa, Clapton, Chaka Khan on vocals, The Thrill Is Gone. Such a great track. Before that, he had Muddy Waters and I'm a King Bee. Following the bass line on that, amazing. Anyway, and now for something completely different, keeping it eclectic here on Blues Power, as we like to do, where the selections come from a broad church. Yes, they do, because here is Tom Waits.

0: Tom Waits, Downtown Train. Good song. Very good performance indeed. Don't forget, if you want to get in touch, it's dead easy. It's bernard@planetrock.com. Tell me how you got into the blues album. Was it your big brother's record collection? Was it a gig you went to? Tell me all about it. bernard@planetrock.com. And if you've just joined us, where have you been? Welcome to Planet Rock's Blues Bar. You're just in time for a bit of a ZZ Top banger. Stand by to stomp around a bit. Go bananas in a couple of minutes after this.
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0: That's a talented chap by the name of Philip Sace. I've just been reading about him in Blues in Britain magazine. What have they got to say? Here we go. Philip Sace has long occupied an interesting space in modern blues rock. Born in Wales, raised in Canada, and now based in LA, he carries a bit of each of those influences in his playing. His style leans heavily on the traditional blues, but you can hear Hendrix and Buddy Guy in there. But it never sounds like imitation. Instead, there's a rawness to his approach and willingness to push things a little further. Well, some of my pals saw him very recently in the UK at the Rescue Rooms in Nottingham, and they had nothing but praise for the great man. So catch him live next time he's in the UK. Don't forget his name, Philip Sace. Oh, and the track I played was called Backstabber. Right, let's not hang about. Let's do this thing that we do every week.
1: 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It's time for the Blues Power Fundamental Instrumental on Planet.

0: Well, I hope you're enjoying the tunes so far. You're tuned to Blues Power with me, Bernard Dougherty. Oh, and by the way, tonight's instrumental pick came from Jethro Tull and a track called Boree. Got plenty of tunes in the second half to impress and interest you, and they've all got blues in the DNA. I'll catch you on the other side.
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0: Did you know Stevie Wonder gave that song, gave it to Jeff Beck to record months before he did it and had a hit? Yeah, it was a gift while both were working in the same studio in LA. He gave Superstition to Beck, and that's Beck's version on Planet Rock's Blues Power. Welcome to the second half. Right, let's take the amps off. Let's not mess about. The next gentleman is not often heard on this show, and he's normally a bit loud. But no, he's got the amps off. This is Zach Wild, Machine Gun Man. See what you think.
1: All right, we're rolling. Here we go, man.

0: sounding like they recorded that in Keith's garage. Very rough and ready. The Rolling Stones from their forthcoming album Foreign Tongues, which is coming out in July, which I've been reading on Planet Rock News that it features Steve Winwood, Chad Smith from the Chili Peppers, Robert Smith from The Cure, and the fab one, Paul McCartney, guesting on a few tracks. Look forward to that one. That was Rough and Twisted, The Stones. Stay tuned, Planet Rockers. I've got some When Rivers Meet and belated happy birthday. He was celebrating his birthday last Thursday. We've got John Fogerty fronting Creedence after this. Don't go away.
1: Hello, Jeeves here. And on the long play this weekend, we're looking at the albums released straight after a major lineup change, like when Ozzy left Sabbath, or when Blackmore left Purple, and Maiden lived on even after Bruce left. So join me to celebrate Dio, Tommy, Blaze, and many more who stepped into the fray. The Long Player, tomorrow afternoon at 5 on Planet Rock, because the world turns better at 33 and a third.
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12: Standing at the crossroads, it's Blues Power with Bernard Doherty.

That's another band to catch live if you can, because they're very, very good. When Rivers Meet and Did I Break the Law? Email time. Hi, Bernard. Enjoying the show very much. An album that I used to like when it came out and still do over 30 years ago from the great B.B. King. The album is titled There's Always One More Time. Yeah, I know that album. And there are a number of very good tracks on this release. I wonder if you could select one for all of us to hear. Thanks very much. Mike in Swansea. Mike, you have impeccable taste. I will do that thing right now. Here's the track from it. B.B. King, I'm Moving On.

0: There must be a zillion covers of that track, but I still prefer the original. That's Tommy Tucker. Back to back with BB King, and I'm moving on for Mike in Swansea, who I hope is still tuned because he has to wind down now. I want to get you in a mellow mood, Mike, and everyone else listening to Planet Rock, because it's time for the final four on Blues Power. Chill out with the Bluesmeister after this.
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0: My word, time flies when you're having fun. 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I've been Bernard Doherty. 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Good night, all.
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13: 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Okay. This last song goes out to all those in the crowd who drove hours to get here and have now got to drive all the way back home again tonight. This one's called Better Get a Travel Lodge.
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14: Top stories this hour. Arsenal's hopes of winning the Champions League for the first time have been dashed. They were beaten by holders Paris Saint-Germain 4-3 on penalties when the final in Budapest had finished 1-1 after extra time. The North Londoners will still parade their Premier League trophy later. Our reporter Barnaby Papadopoulos has been with the fans outside the Emirates.
15: There is absolutely no chance that the celebrations tomorrow will be in any way muted. They have come out of the stadium, they are still cheering, chanting, they're waving their flags with pride. You can hear them behind me. They might not be champions of Europe, but they are champions of England.
14: More sport in a moment, but first, there are fresh concerns about border check hold-ups at European airports. It's prompted Wizz Air's UK boss to urge passengers to arrive at terminals at least 3 hours before flying. The new entry-exit system involves fingerprint and facial scanning. Sean Tipton from the travel association ABTA says Yvonne Moynihan's comments seem sensible.
16: I think she's clearly taking a better safe than sorry approach, because obviously we are about to enter the busiest time of year. There will be, I'm not exaggerating, millions of British families heading off to Europe. There have been individual problems at certain times today at certain airports, which have caused problems.
14: The number of people who've died after getting into difficulties in water during the heat wave has risen to 14. A 19-year-old who'd been at Balderton Lake in Nottinghamshire on Thursday died after going to hospital. Rescuers have pulled four people out of a flooded cave in Laos as they continue searching for two others. They've been trapped for 10 days after going into the area to search